You guys are supposed to do the hoopa, hoopa, hoopa, hoopa, and you're supposed to do it with me. So, you do it too, Charlie. Yeah, you guys are supposed to hoopa, hoopa, you know, whatever that part is.

this. The bad times in life is like a telephone. You never know when it's a go ring. But when it ring, just pick it up and receive. When you finish, put down the receiver and carry on. 'Cause the sun will always shine.

0: In console a Radio Sole Luna suona DJ Shakira.
1: Me dey on the attack, fish, I can rock the flock around the clock non-stop as I would tell ya.